0: 6874.
1: We're unseen. Is she in the trailer up here at the property?
0: Hi, copy, you're unseen. I'm on trail. I'll give her a call real quick.

0: 206, I copy you en route via MVA. Unknown injuries at this time. There is a male who is talking to the deputies.
1: Copy traffic. We're
0: out from Roseburg. We're out from Roseburg,
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0: Our deputy is requesting an ambulance to location. Advised it will be a head-on MVA. All occupants are out. Some are complaining of head pain.
1: Six eight seven six. Copy. Do we have a patient count?
0: I know this.
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Law enforcement is requesting a fire respond to assist in an attempt to locate

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0: 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We checked Templin Maselli Park, and now we're back to the facility to talk with the employees of the facility.
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Law enforcement's requesting medical respond for a male with chest pain. 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

0: 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Can I clear you?
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1: 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You're responding for a possible accident near milepost 94 I-5 southbound. The caller had poor phone service. Sounds like they were reporting a vehicle in the ditch on the corners. Unknown.

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1: 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And for further, it sounds like the PR called back. And the vehicle in the ditch is a gold SUV, and there were two people near it waving their arms. And the PR was still driving unknown.
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0: 6876, there is a gold expedition at the 92 southbound disabled vehicle. It's not an MVA. All units can stand down.
1: Copy. The vehicle's actually at milepost 92 southbound. It's just a disabled vehicle and units can stand.
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0: The 2281, I copy you responding to South Swift Water Access Road and North Umpqua Highway area to report some subjects that have started a small campfire up the gravel road there. It's accessible via vehicle. It's in a burnt out area, but the caller is just concerned due to it being windy. DFPA has been advised as well.
1: Fire dispatch 2281 copies.
0: Nineteen.

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0: The FPA responding to this.
1: They were given the information. They didn't advise if they'd be responding or not.
0: Can you find out if there's an ETA, please?
1: I'll check it.

1631, I copy you responding to Central. It's a report of a female laying on her back, partially on the sidewalk, partially in the grass on the right side if you're headed towards Bimart. The caller was concerned possible medical issues.

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0: Yeah, information from a passerby, this fire is approximately 3 miles up at a high point off of the road for Swiftwater. And we're going to go check it out.
1: Confirming they said it was possibly 3 miles up?
0: That is correct.
1: 19...

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1: Confirming they said it was possibly 3 miles up?
0: That is correct.
1: 19...

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0: 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Bystander is walking away from the park. We're going to cancel. Ambulance can stand down.
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0: 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Just for information, the PR called back again. He said that sounds like the engine possibly passed where the fire was at.
1: Fire dispatch 1303.
0: 1303, go ahead.
1: 1303 has traveled the bike path to Gaddis. I see no smoke, see no fire, no fire racing up the hill. 1303 will travel back down towards Rowe Street.
0: Copy. He described it as northwest of the point just above the water. And he had said that someone passed it going towards Gaddis, and you should be able to see it if you double back.
1: Dispatch 1303 will be returning through the heavily wooded bike path looking for a fire.
0: 1172, I copy that you're responding medical aid at 645 Brady Lane for a 54-year-old female requesting an ambulance. There's a bit of a language barrier. It sounds like possibly she's having some stability balance issues.

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0: Can you contact RP to see whether the fire is still visible from their side of the river? We've driven the bike path, accessed the river from multiple points, unable to see a fire or

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0: The PR called back again. He said that the engine's about 50 yards northwest of the fire, if you're looking towards the point.
1: Three copies.
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0: 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Do you need me over there?
1: We found the area burned out. There's nobody responsible around here.

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0: Yeah, we're unable to locate. We've checked several different areas on the way. There doesn't appear to be any hot spots. Best I can tell you is wrong information.
1: I copy UTL, no apparent hotspots, 20.

0: It's 872. I copy that you're responding. 1135, 1103, also respond for an accident near Garden Valley Church, 3047 Garden Valley Road. Several calls regarding a vehicle that slipped and is upside down in the ditch. Someone's half out of the vehicle. Sounds like there's also a baby in the rope in the vehicle. Some fire dispatch, 6872. Do you want an additional ambulance paid?
1: Fire dispatch, 6872.
0: 6872, I went ahead and paged for an additional ambulance. Sounds like the vehicle's occupied by four adults and two children.
1: Copy, you can show 6874 also en route.
0: 6874 also responding at 2018.
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Glide Fire Umpqua Valley Ambulance, respond medical aid at 168 Idlewild Park Lane, number 5 in Idlewild Park, cross with North Umpqua Highway, 2019.

0: 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Crosses with North Umpqua Highway. 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Over the two-way.
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2: 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We have the granddaughter on scene right now. 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
0: Yeah, you're broken, but we've gained access to the patient. She is conscious, breathing, and with assistance from her daughter, they were able to walk her out to the front room, so we're assessing now.
1: 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Continuing, she's impacted for about 3 to 4 days and has a prior history of the same.

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0: Did you copy that glide fire did not get tapped out for that vehicle fire?
1: I copied. The tones went out on my side. I'm not sure why they didn't go off on yours, but I noted it in the call.
0: I
2: can meet you there with 81, but I have no way of getting 32 there.
0: It's broken. We're just leaving the scene right now. We're going to want 32.
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1: 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Check on a subject sleeping in the bed of a black GMC Denali truck. Pierre tried to talk to him. He didn't respond. Said he was wrapped up in a sleeping bag. They're not sure if he needs medical attention or not. Vehicle's been parked there all day.

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1133, a copy responding Umpqua Valley Ambulance, also respond medical aid at 3713 Colonial Road. 87-year-old male, conscious with some difficulty breathing, complaining of chest pain. He took a nitro with no...

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Prelear Medical Aid at 1216 Northwest Littlewood Court in Rose. To Umpqua Valley Ambulance, respond medical aid at 21, correction, 1216 Northwest Littlewood Court in Roseburg, cross with Harvey, 2150.

6872, I copy that you're responding medical aid at 1216 Northwest Littlewood Court to a 72-year-old male who fell earlier and is complaining of shoulder pain, concerned for a possible fracture. 2150.

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1: 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Ambulance only requested at the jail, 1036 Southeast Douglas, for a 36-year-old male conscious and breathing, going through alcohol detox. They're requesting you go to the Sally Port, and they did advise medical, already gave him two doses of

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2371, I copy. You're responding 496 Bridge Street, Yonkawa, cross with Mach. 49-year-old female, conscious and breathing, complaining of some shortness of breath, break. Continuing, she's also complaining of some shakiness and is concerned about a possible issue. She takes Zoloft regularly, took some Mucinex, and the box says not to take the two at the same time.

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1: I copy available with refusal at 2247. I copy you responding, public assist, 578 Northeast Roseland Avenue for a carbon monoxide alarm that's been going off break. For further, I'm not sure if this is something you can do, but she's wanting you to park down the street and walk up to the house because she has a large dog she's worried is going to wake her kids up. She is going to put that away.
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6876, I copy your note. Noon Creek Manor, 499 Sterling, number D like David, 12. Got a 42-year-old female, type 1, brittle diabetic. Blood sugar is high. She was seen 2 days ago for DKA break. Her last sugar was at 572, and she's taken 28 units of her insulin and has not brought it down at all. 1333 also en route, 2357.

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1: I'm copying route 12449 Airlane for a 71-year-old male. It's had trouble bypass a few days ago. It's the side of his stomach is starting to bruise. He does take blood thinners. He's getting hot and cold flashes.

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From a prior, he's born in 38.

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1: I copy you on route. Lift assist. 460 Southeast Rose Ridge Drive crosses at Logan and Johnson. It's a 53-year-old female, not injured. The door's unlocked. She's on the floor in the living room. She advised the address is Northeast Rose Ridge. We can't get that to Geo, and all the priors are showing Southeast Rose Ridge.

1333 Umpqua Valley Ambulance Medical Aid in the parking lot at Walmart, 2125 Northwest Stewart Parkway, crosses at Renan and Garden Valley, 20503.

0: 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Medical aid, 5227 Hayhurst Road, crosses at Skelly Road and backside Baldy. Break 1333, I copy, you're out with the patient at Walmart, 2125 Northwest Stewart Parkway. It's a male on the curb near the entrance, wearing dark clothing, requesting an ambulance.
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1: 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It's for a 91-year-old female having difficulty breathing. They're concerned it's her heart. She has a history of AFib, has a pacemaker and a defibrillator. No chest pains, has not been ill, no prior history of breathing problems, color's good.

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6872, I copy you on route medical aid. 156 Sunshine Road, apartment 206, crosses at North Umpqua Highway and Wild Iris. 54-year-old female, conscious, breathing, has a recent history of an esophageal repair and feels like she's choking on a pill. She was having some visual disturbances, thinks she's dehydrated. She's been up all night. 1331, I copy.

1176, I copy your en route medical aid. 131 Southwest Devil Bend Avenue, crosses at Southwest Steel. 78-year-old female, conscious, breathing, fell on Sunday, having difficulty moving.

0: 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I'm calling out ambulance, medical aid in the area of Broad Street and Edenbauer, Roseburg.
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to someone, I copy your in-route. This is a report of a subject with a possible broken ankle in the area of Broad and Edenbauer. A female went to the first day and asked them to call, said her cousin had possibly broken his ankle on the first hill going down Broad. She said the subject is 5. She'll be waiting at the motel for contact to show responders where he is. Put 1335 copy in and out. 641.

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Greenbear Publicist at 144 Jacob Haleway, Roseburg. 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
1: Hello, 1135. 73.

Unit Middle Bay, declining Calkins, Morrisburg. Thirteen, 3332, 4, this is Small 2, Medical 8, at Climbing, Calkins, Rose.

Station 32, 6872. I copy responding. This is going to be an injury crash near the intersection of Klein and Calkins. It's a report of a vehicle versus a pedestrian, and there's a 20-year-old female that is conscious and breathing. Advise that her teeth are knocked out, and she was in a bicycle when this happened.

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1172, I copy your responding signal located at 2582 Landers Avenue, Roseburg, crosses with Rolling Hills and Fisk. It's going to be for a elderly male that is in and out of consciousness with difficulty breathing that collapsed on the floor. It looks like he is now conscious and speaking at the time of the disconnect.

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Respond to a fire legal burn at 605 Lower Garden Valley Road, Roseburg.

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754, I copy responding to the fire legal burn at 605 Lower Garden Valley Road in Roseburg, cross with Cleveland Park and Garden Valley. 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
0: 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Spoke to property owner. Correct address is 650 Lower Garden Valley. She's been advised that burn regulations will be extinguishing. 1134 is available.
1: Yeah, 1134, 1013.

0: 2041, stand by 1/2 for top three, Liberty Metal Bay, 613 Northeast Culver Avenue, Roseboro. Uncle Valiant, Fishbone, Tumulac Lane at 613 Northeast Culver Avenue, Roseburg, crossed with current fire. Fire dispatch to 2481, go ahead with your traffic.
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601, I copy responding to Middle Beta, 613 Northeast Clover Avenue in Roseburg, crossed with Kern Vine. It's going to be for a 74-year-old female, cautious in breathing that is in severe back pain.

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1: Fire dispatch, 1134 is responding to 654-411-74 from 655.

1134, 1333, I copy responding to Milkmaid at Brookdale, 3400 Northwest E. Marble Bar, Brosburg. It's a report of an 88-year-old male, conscious and breathing, complaining of left hip and leg pain.

Be the middle way, man. Only at the Dap Crosswalds, 3099 Northeast 7 Lake Boulevard. Uncle William, just on the middle gate ambulance only at Adapt Crossroads, 3099 Northeast, Diamond Knife Boulevard, Roseburg. 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

So it's 3799 Northeast 7 Lake Boulevard. So request a transfer of 37-year-old male with chest pain advice off an ongoing issue. I copy responding to Emerald Glade at 496 Rock Creek Road Drain. Interpreter 72-year-old female consciousness with difficulty breathing, complaining of chest pains.

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1490-6738. Copy responding to the medical aid at McDonald's, 280 Pruner Road of Myrtle Creek. It's reported of a 34-year-old female, conscious and breathing, that is vomiting. It feels like she's going to pass out.

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0: ahead. Employees at McDonald's, I know nothing of this. Is there, are they in a vehicle, or do you have any other information?
1: 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She advised that she's back on the call, and she said that she is in the bathroom.
0: Copy.
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residence only at 3031 Northeast Stevens Street at the Umpqua House, Newton Creek, C10, Roseburg, correction, C6, Roseburg. Uncle Valiums, respond to medical aid. We have only Umpqua Health, 3031 Northeast Stevens Street, number C6 in Roseburg.

6874, you're in route for a 58-year-old female, conscious and breathing. She feels like she's going to pass out, and you'll need to go to the back of the building. Patient's in room C, Lake Charles, at 6.

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She's rolling on the hill and possibly injured her collarbone. She'll be in a bus parked outside the Discovery Garden just prior to the park.

672-1333. I copy your en route for a 63-year-old female who fell and has pain in her back. 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

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We originally thought it was in the Callahans. The updated lat and long is near milepost 53 on 138 East. We have not made contact.

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The 8400 block of Old Highway 99 South in Winston crests at Dillard Gardens in Maine.

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1: 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This is for a possible water rescue. Our caller was at 121 Southwest Brantley and heard a male yelling for help across the river. She thinks it's possibly a gold panner who fell into the river and is being swept down. She can no longer hear him.

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1: 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We're going to go down there and make contact, see if they need any assistance.

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2: There's no prescribed burns out that area, is there?
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1: 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There's urine in her blood. 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

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I copy your bulletin route for a 75-year-old female complaining of chest pain. 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

1174, respond for a medical aid ambulance only, 3400 Northwest Eden Bauer Boulevard, room number 14 in Roseburg, cross at Stevens and Aviation.

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